0: 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BR Popradar.
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2: I don't like my mind right now. 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I wanna let go, but there's comfort in the

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1: Oh, it's beautiful. But wait a minute, isn't this...
0: Yeah, yes it is.
1: But I thought the old lady dropped it into the ocean in the air.
0: Well, baby, I went down and got it for you.

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Man, I watch my body like say they ma watch a match.

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So if our time is running out, day after day, we'll make the mundane a masterpiece. Oh my, my, oh my, my love. I take one look at you, you're taking me out.

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1: Yeah. Too dirty to clean my act up. Yeah. If you ain't dirty, you ain't here.

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Hoops, Spurs, boots. To the flow now, ooh. Ooh.